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10: 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Foo Fighters opening for them in St. Louis on September 8th. 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

Do you wanna start a cult with me? 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I need a purpose, I can't keep surfing through this existential misery.

0: Bring Me the Horizon on Hard Drive XL, preceded in the rock by the new solo tune from Tony Iommi of Black Sabbath. It's entitled World Alone. It's going to be on the new album From the Dark, which drops October 23rd. Looking forward to speaking to Tony this week about the new stuff. He is going to tell some great Aussie stories. We are also going to cover the Aussie Black Sabbath farewell show from last year. And if he's willing, we'll talk about the very first concert I ever saw, which was Black Sabbath on the Technical Ecstasy Tour, Madison Square Garden. Ted Nugent opened. Frank Zappa was the MC. My life has been downhill since then.
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0: the XL. 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
1: You know those videos where people stand in front of their dogs, then hold up a blanket and make the dog think they disappeared? I hate those videos. I know. Everybody thinks they're funny, but think of the poor dog. The dog does not understand magic or humor. They only think that their best friend in the world has up and disappeared like a fart in the wind. Yes, I know. There are bigger problems in the world, but this is one we can actually fix. So please, stop freaking out your dog.
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1: Vince McMahon of the WWE is 80 years old tonight. 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

0: Cody Quistad of Wage War joins me now as special guest. Cody, you have a headlining tour on the way in October, which means your sets are going to be longer. Does that change how you approach touring at all?
1: You know, when you're starting out and you're playing like six songs a night and you can just gas yourself, and then you start looking at these headliners playing 19 or 20 songs, it's like, how are they doing it? And it's like, oh, because they have lights, LED wall, fire, smoke. It's like the whole, then the show can kind of do the thing. But yeah, we try to still play as if we have no lights, but sometimes you got to let the lights do the heavy lifting.
0: If you can, you know, give us some fly on the wall sort of vantage when you do go into rehearsals. And again, you guys are hardened live veterans. I get it. But when you get those first few days back and you're trying to get all your chops back, what is it like in the rehearsal room? Do you do the set all the way through? Do you do dribs and like what's the day like?
1: Yeah. So normally we do like a production day first. So everything that's like not needed for band will be there, you know, crew and stuff, and making sure all the gizmos and gadgets work and guitar tones and, you know, in-ear production, whatever. So that's usually day one. Day two, we normally come in. And first thing we're going to do is if we're playing any new songs, it's just straight to the woodshop, only drilling new songs. And then the second day we tried to get through a full set run through, didn't happen. We still had to make tweaks and stuff. By day three, we're doing like two run throughs if we can, plus new songs. Yeah. By day four, usually we feel pretty good. We've actually never done a 4-day rehearsal until this time.

0: Guns N' Roses for this Monday edition of Hard Drive XL. They have shows on the way later this week in both Edmonton and Vancouver, Canada, and they show up on time. Although I remember the old days, schlepping hours to see Guns N' Roses when they may or may not hit the stage before 1 or 2 o'clock in the morning. I wanted to strangle Axl Rose with my bare hands. Wage War before that. Thank you to Cody Quistad for joining me as special guest. They're going to be at Sick New World in Fort Worth, Texas, October 24th. That'll be the jump-off point for their headlining tour. That will feature We Came as Romans, Varials, and Cain Hill. I will see that tour somewhere on the East Coast, I think, around Thanksgiving.
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0: In this moment, will join me later this hour via the Hard Drive Archive on Hard Drive XL, where the honor group of the night is pro wrestlers. Or as we called them back in New Jersey when I was a kid, the Grapplers.

Avenged Sevenfold, who are soon wrapping their tour with Good Charlotte. They will be in Salt Lake City on Wednesday. I got all sorts of friends from Idaho going to that gig. 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
2: Vince McMahon of the WWE is 80 years old tonight. We have been marking the occasion with wrestling films and screen time, including this under-the-radar independent film from 2011. It's entitled Win Win. It stars the great Paul Giamatti. He is an attorney who begins to volunteer as a high school wrestling coach in New Jersey. Part drama, part comedy, great support cast with Amy Ryan, Bobby Cannavale, and Jeffrey Tambor. Also, the late, great Burt Young of Rocky fame from 2011. Great wrestling film, Win Win.
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That band will be joining me this Friday night via the Hard Drive Archive, 3 days grace on Hard Drive XL. The Hard Drive Archive tonight will be featuring a conversation in just a few moments with Maria Brink and Chris Howorth of In This Moment. I'm Lou Brutus. I do want to take a quick moment out to say thank you. If you listen to the show with any regularity, you know, I really don't address personal stuff. I figure you've got your own life to worry about. You don't want to hear about mine. The one subject that I made an exception to that rule was Darla the Wonder Dog, my best friend in the world. And recently we marked the first anniversary since she passed

0: last year at the age of 16 and a half, and I heard from tons of people, and it really meant a lot, so thank you. As a matter of fact, you can still get one of our Memorial Darla Forever guitar picks, self-addressed stamped envelope, P.O. 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

0: In This Moment drops their new album this Friday, which inspired me to dig into the hard drive archive for this clip from Knotfest in 2013. I joined Maria and Chris of In This Moment on their tour bus after they got off stage for their first performance in 9 months.
1: Yeah, we definitely were anticipating this day, and I had a lot of nerves because we haven't played for a long time, and it was our first show here today. So I'm just so grateful, like, we got through the show and nothing super horrible happened, and we made it through. So,
0: Chris, how was it working the kinks out? Did it feel good?
2: It felt really good, and honestly, like she said, there was so much stuff that was different this time. Aside from the fact that we hadn't played in, like, you know, 9 months, you know, we had all new props, all new dance moves, all new gear. Everyone was nervous, but it all happened really good. The crowd was into it. It was like popping a zit. After it was over, it was like, yes.
1: I love that you said all new dance moves. I love you.
2: That's true, yeah.
1: I've been here doing like pre-production for almost 2 months now. So it starts with like 4 weeks of just me performing and, like, you know, with the girls and everything. And then we
2: dance
1: come,
2: moves.
1: And then for a month, I don't know, but performing arts. I'm a dancer. No, I am not considered, but I love the performing arts, theatrical side of it. I'm falling in love with it.
0: For as much production as you had out there today at Knotfest, there's even more that you guys didn't even bring to this thing that are going to be out on the tour.
1: Yeah, this is the biggest production that we've ever done, and there's a lot of theatrical things and a huge spider web and cages and all different, you know, different looks and scenes, and it's always interchanging during the set. So we're really, really ready for people to see this, and I think that it's the wildest we've ever been.

0: Hard Drive XL music from Motionless in White, as well as In This Moment. 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Looking forward to their new album hitting this Friday, In This Moment, which dropping the same day as The Warning, Everything's Falling, Mastodon Marrow Deep, Beartooth Pure Ecstasy, and Catch Your Breath, Not Broken Enough. It's a good week for rock and roll. Looking ahead to tomorrow night, Tony Iommi of Black Sabbath will be back as my featured artist. I will also be speaking to Godsmack and Rob Zombie via the Hard Drive Archive. Speaking of which, we have album anniversaries tomorrow for both Godsmack and Rob Zombie, and we'll celebrate the birthdays of Rob Zombie of Judas Priest and Gene Simmons of Kiss. Until then, I'm Lou Brutus, leaving you with the words of writer Dr. Hunter S. Thompson. Buy the ticket. Take the ride.
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1: Did you know the Dallas Cowboys were the first NFL team to make nachos popular at their stadium? 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
1: Mashalangia. 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Is a sexual fetish where you're attracted to armpits. 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
0: 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Bob Rocks. 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
1: You said you want a full body one. 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
2: Well, I don't know. I saw the one in Ghostbusters. It was only from like the waist up.
1: Which one?
2: The first one from the library.
1: No, that was full.
2: She had a bustle, but
1: is
2: she didn't
1: what
2: have
1: you're
2: no
1: into?
2: Legs.
1: She
2: no.
1: had a bustle. There's no a legs. Tail under that dress.
2: You're so odd.
1: Slimer had a tail.
2: No. Slimer did not
1: you
2: have
1: You guys
2: a tail.
1: Know what I mean. There's no legs. It's just...
2: Patrick Swayze did not have a tail in a
1: I
2: ghost.
1: I didn't say
2: I'm
1: that
2: sorry.
1: He did. I'm
2: but he did have legs. Magic legs.
1: It was my spirit legs.
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0: Bob Rocks. Who's this?
1: Hey, this is Brian. How are you doing this morning?
0: I'm awesome. What's up, Brian?
1: I was just listening to you about the, if I had the opportunity to dance and get a couple dollars off, yeah, I would.
0: You know, I think I would too, especially if I was like filling all the way up.
1: Yeah. I mean, I got a small little car, but still, anything off would be good.
0: All right, man. I appreciate you calling in.
1: You have a great day, sir.
0: You too. Take care, bud.
1: All right, bye. Bye.
0: So, yeah, what would you do if you had the opportunity to dance to save some cash on gas? Or maybe even, like, you know, if we were handing out gas cards, you know, at a secret location. You know, meet us over at the, you know, I don't know. I can't think of anything right now. Meet us over at the grade school parking lot at, you know, and at a certain time, and you'll have the chance to win one of 10 gas cards if you dance. A little rock and roll dance party. You know what I'm saying? Would you do it? Maybe we should do this. Who thinks we should do this, and would you dance? 855-921-9200. Let me know. I just heard somebody did this. Actually, a gas station did it themselves. So I'm thinking maybe we should go ahead and do it too, because why not? You know what I'm saying? I mean, dancing essentially makes people happy, doesn't it? I mean, either you're a good dancer and it's cool and it's awesome and everybody loves it, or you're a horrible dancer and everybody's laughing. So either way, everybody's having a good time. Would you dance for money off gas? 855-921-9200. Let me know. Here's Sleep Theory. Bob Rocks.

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10: 92.1 Bob Rock's weather. Today we're going to see partly cloudy skies with a high near 80. Actually, that's a pretty nice sounding day right there. Tonight down to 66. Tomorrow we're going to see a high of 84. Right now it's about 58. Going to check the text lines next, 855-921-9200, even if you just want to say good morning to the nation. Or if you want to let me know if you would dance for gas. 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

0: 92.1 Bob Rocks. You know what time it is. That's right. Time to check the text lines. 855-921-9200. You want to say good morning to the nation? You got news to drop? You got headlines? You want to tell me if you dance for gas? Let me know. Let's see what we got here. LA Bob checking in this morning at 2:36 a.m. Good morning, brother. Crazy and Bob Nation. Have a great rest of your Taco Tuesday. Taco Tuesday. By the way, my mom made breakfast burritos for us on, was it Saturday or Sunday? Might have been Saturday. They were so delicious. Actually, I took pictures of my mom making them, so I may post them. So you can see what I mean by breakfast burritos. Roll Off Bob says, good morning, Crazy Bob, Bob Nation. Happy Taco Tuesday. Backwards Bob says, good morning, Crazy Bob and the Nation.
1: Good morning, Nation.
0: Python Bob, good morning, Crazy. Yes, I would dance. I would bust a move, says Python Bob. Oh, just bust a move. Python Bob wants cheap gas. I'm down with that sickness. AA Ron Bob says, good morning, Crazy. I would not only drop it low, but do the stinky leg to get some cash off gas, especially driving a diesel. You know what? I love both those answers. Those are amazing. Melly Mel Bob says, good morning. Heck yeah, I'd do it. I'd dance like Elaine, but it would be, oh, we got to do the Elaine for gas. I'm down with that. Yeah, I'd be shaking it like a salt shaker, says G-Mom Bob. Yeah, I'm down with that sickness too. I love it. By the way, she says, good morning, Crazy Bob and the Nation. Have a great day. She gave me the national calendar day. You guys ready? Oh, wait a second. Hold on. Hold on. Wait a minute. One of my favorite things has a national day, and I did not know this, and I'm just finding this out now. Hold on. Wait a minute. Are you guys ready for this?
2: Are y'all ready for this?
0: It's National Banana Split Day.
3: Oh, my goodness.
0: Oh. Oh, oh. I love me some banana splits. It's National Kiss and Makeup Day. If you've broken up with me in the past, well, I don't know, whenever, you can kiss and make up. Maybe we'll play some Kiss for Kiss and Makeup Day. You know what I'm saying? You guys down with that sickness? It's National Park Service Founders Day, which would be nice, except most of them were fired. Okay, never mind. I won't do that. It's National Secondhand Wardrobe Day. Now, for those of you who are shirin, you know what? I'll be honest with you. The kids these days, they like secondhand clothes. Maybe it's because they're broken in. But, like, they'll go to, like, the secondhand stores and the Salvation Army and all those other places to go find clothes. So kids don't care about, you know, I don't know if they know about hand-me-downs. I used to wear my brother's clothes when we were kids. When he'd grow out of them, I'd grow into them. Right now, both my sons are sneaking my clothes. I was looking at my son the other day. He's like, is that my shirt? It's also National Whiskey Sour Day. Oh, man. Oh. How are you going to have whiskey sour and banana splits on the same day? That is just crazy. Crazy, I tell you. All right. All right, keep them coming. I love hearing from everybody. Here's Black Crowes, Bob Rocks.

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3: 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And don't forget, by all means, get armed. Did you know that placebos can cause side effects? This is known as the nocebo effect. It can involve nausea, drowsiness, and allergic reactions. This can occur because a person was expecting to experience them. So if you expect to experience those things, you might get them. See, that's how the brain works. The brain is freaky like that. Right now, I'm going to expect to win the lotto. Did you know that Pixar has been around for 40 years? After being founded in February of 1986, their first feature was Toy Story in 1995, but their first short film was Luxo Jr. in 1986. That's the one about the desk lamp that is now Pixar's logo. Never saw it, but we're going to have to look it up. Did you know the roles in Brokeback Mountain were originally supposed to be Mark Wahlberg and Joaquin Phoenix? 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So expect good things. 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I know I need to because it's just sad, really. No diggity. 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
1: 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All right, this morning I asked, let's start from the beginning. I heard a story over the weekend about a gas station that offered discounts if you danced. 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If you were to dance for a discount on gas, what song would you choose to dance to? Would it be a rock song, something with a groove? Maybe some AC/DC, Back in Black? Maybe I Was Made for Loving You by Kiss? I'm trying to think. Or would you go maybe old school? Let the music play, he won't get away. Yeah, they were playing that in the clubs in the 80s. Let's see. I'm trying to think of... Maybe something from Taylor Swift. Maybe some old school hip hop. I want to rock right now. I'm Crazy Bob and I came to get down. What song would you dance to? Maybe some country. Maybe you want to do the two-step. Today's Morning Post, if you were to dance for a discount on gas, what song would you dance to? What song would you choose? Let me know. Get to the Facebook page, facebook.com/BobRocksNation. We'll talk about it just ahead on Bob Rocks.

0: Music from Poppy, Time Will Tell. This is 92.1 Bob Rocks. I'm Crazy Bob. Today's Morning Post. If you were to dance to get some cash off your gas, what song would you choose? Now, if you choose not to dance, just say, I won't dance. Or something to that effect. Because some people won't dance. They would rather pay full price. So let's go to the Facebook page. Facebook.com/BobRocksNation. And see what you have to say. Although I don't know why you wouldn't dance for some cash off. I'm sure there's a lot of people who would. We've already had people check in and said, yes, I would dance to get some cash off. Or like a gift card or something. Let's see what we have here. Where's the... Okay. Lucas says he'd rather shoot himself in the face. Well, you don't have to go that far. You could just not dance. You know what I'm saying? No need to harm yourself. You know, just say, I will pay full price. That's all you got to say. Let's see. Aaron says they wouldn't pay me to dance. They would pay me to stop dancing. Okay, I get you're trying to be funny, but what song would you be dancing to? That's the question. Everybody's a comedian. Nobody's funny. You know what I'm saying? Only one person had the nards to answer the question. One person and one person only. And that was Bob. And Bob said he would jam out to the safety dance. And who wouldn't, by the way?
1: We can dance if we want to. We can leave your friends behind. Because your friends don't dance. And if they don't dance, well, they're no friends of mine.
0: Yeah, yeah. Thank you, Bob, for being able to answer the question. It's not a hard question. You pick a song to dance to get some money off gas. You know what I'm saying? All right. We'll check the text lines in just a few. 855-921-9200. You can also get in touch via the BAP. Coming up this weekend, I believe it's a Men Without Hats weekend. And you can totally we're going to play their greatest hits. Which I believe is playing right now, and that's about it. 92.1 Bob Rocks.
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0: Twisting the Knife. Ice Nine Kills on 92.1 Bob Rocks. I'm Crazy Bob. Today's Morning Post. If you were to dance to get some money off gas, what song would you choose? Like I said, I read a story this week, or I didn't read it, I heard a story, where a gas station was giving discounts if you danced. You know, I guess they were just feeling bad for people, so there's that. And you know what? I'm with that. Because when I was down south, the gas prices were higher. You wouldn't have thought that, but they were. All right, going to the Facebook page, facebook.com/BobRocksNation. You can also get in touch via the BAP. The Bob Rocks app is, in fact, free, so don't forget that. And let's see if we have anybody checking in over here. All right, let's head over to the text messaging. Trucker Lyle Bob says, good morning, Crazy Bob, Bob Nation. Back on my meds, and he would pick Caribbean Queen, Billy Ocean. And who wouldn't, by the way? It's a great song. Yeah, there's that. Oh, there's a good one. Long Hair Bob says, Jump Around by House of Pain. Jump around. Jump around. Yeah. Very good. Benjamin Bob says, Washington County schools are back in session. Watch out for kids and buses. Yeah. I'm going to have to pull out the PSA again. Is that what's going to happen here? Lori says, The Proclaimers, I would walk 5,000 miles, or 500 miles. Sorry, I got that wrong. I would walk 500 miles. All right, let's see if we have more people checking in. Let's see. Sarcastic Bob says, pour some sugar on me. Yeah, you know what? I can see people dancing to that. Oh, Mo Bob says, simply the Hokey Pokey. Oh. Yeah. Backward Bob says, I would dance Word Up by Cameo. I love rock, but you can't dance to it. Oh, I disagree. Hold on, wait a minute.
1: Hold on, wait a minute.
0: I got something for you, big boy, right here. Yeah, we'll check more in a minute.

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9: .92.1 Bob Rocks Weather today. Looks like it's actually going to be a fairly decent day. We're going to see a high of 80 with some sunshine. Tonight down to 67. Mostly sunny tomorrow with a high near 84. Right now it's about 60 at 92.1 Bob Rocks. I'm going to check those text lines because we still have more people checking in on today's morning post. If you were to dance for a discount on some gas, what song would you choose? However, if you choose not to dance, just say you'll pay full price. Here's Breaking Benjamin, their latest Something Wicked, 92.1 Bob Rocks.

0: 92.1 Bob Rocks, the latest from Breaking Benjamin. All right, today's Morning Post. People still checking in, and I love this. I am a fan of this song and this artist, big time. Who is this? I think I got the wrong person here. Oh, there it is. Jedi Knight Bob says smooth operator Sade. Yeah, I'm down with that. Love it. You know, there's a couple of good ones here. Nessie Bob says push it, salt and pepper. I love that song.
1: Push it real good.
0: Someone from the 304 says, good morning, Crazy and Nation. It takes two from Rob Bass.
1: It takes two to make a thing go right.
0: That's a great song. Storm Chaser WV Bob says, good morning, sir. I'd totally dance to Living Dead Girl. Maybe. Depends on how much you're getting off there. All right. Makes sense. Maribel Bob says Pitbull's Fireball or Jump in the Line. Very nice. Oh, Straight Up Bob says Sweat by CNC Music Factory. These are some old school. Everybody's loving old school. Stash Bob says RD Bob would do the worm to Billy Idol Dancing with Myself. Oh! Dancing with myself. Dr. Marley Bob says, if the situation was the more erotic you dance, the better the discount. Cherry Pie by Warrant. All right, Dr. Marley Bob. All right, Dr. Marley Bob. Very good. All right. Justice Bob sent me a picture of Singing in the Rain by Gene Kelly and Lenny Hayden. You know, you could have just said Singing in the Rain. You didn't have to send me the picture. Disturbed Bob said, I would slow dance to Is This Love by Whitesnake with the wife. Can I say something about Is This Love? One of my favorite Whitesnake tunes. And a underrated, let me say it, an underrated guitar solo. True story. Are you guys sick of Sade yet? Can you imagine coming home and listening to this and just chilling? Especially if it's like raining outside. Grab some coffee.
1: No need to ask.
0: I'd do that. Yeah, I would. All right. You asked for it. 92.1 Bob Rocks.

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0: WBHB, Mercersburg, Chambersburg, Hagerstown. It's time for Hit It or Quit It. 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
1: 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Time for a little bit of new rock, so I'm going to play it here for you. I urge you to give it a listen. Crank it if you are able to. If you're not able to crank it, then listen intently, softly, quietly. Give it a good listen. When it's over, give me a call. Let me know what you think. 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

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You can also hit me up on the BAP. 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

0: the new rock. Let's head directly over to the text messaging interface. And let me just say at the beginning, thanks to everybody who takes the time to play along, because this is fun for me. I hope you enjoy it too. All right, let's see what we got here. Guess who?
1: Guess who it is? Go ahead, guess who it is?
0: Oh, Juice Bob. The juice is loose. Hey, Juice Bob. Juice Bob says, quit it. Let's see. Benjamin Bob says, a little sappy, but dig the chorus. I'll hit it. You know what? A little sappy is all right every now and then. So is a little corny, a little goofy, a little nerdy. All the things. Wild Woman Bob says, nope, don't care for it. Quit it. Fizzle Bob for Shizzle says, hit please. I know who it is. Uh-oh, don't let the secret out. Storm Chaser WV Bob says, oh, hell no. I'm going to assume that's a quit. That's not as good as the Sade, apparently. AA Ron Bob says, hello, sir. I'm going to kindly ask you, please never play that again. Now my ear holes have COVID. That is a big no quit. Uh-oh. Uh-oh. He got COVID ear.
1: He got ear COVID. No.
0: Blow Bob says, quit it. Yeah, CJ Bob in the Waynesboro says, let's give that a hit crazy. Ear COVID, he said. Show Dick some respect, Bob says, that's a quit for me today, crazy. Oh, I wish that I had Jesse's girl, Bob says. Good morning, crazy. Definitely a huge quit. Sounds like this could be a song from a new high school musical. Have a great day. Or maybe it could be this year's prom song. Do they still do that? I mean, I'm assuming they still have prom, but do they still have, like, the song? Usually it's, like, a Journey song.
1: Faithfully.
0: Stash Bob in the Hagerstown. It says here, Stash Bob in Hagerstown, not the Hagerstown. I think you should change it to Stash Bob in the Hagerstown. That sounds better. No effing thank you. Please burn that in the dumpster. I don't know if we're still in the burning ban or not, but safety first. Sometimes I wonder, Bob says, hit it. First time quitter, Bob says, good morning, crazy. I came in late to the song, and my first reaction was it a commercial for a mattress. I am giving that a quit today. You know what? I've had multiple mattress discussions over the past weekend. It's very weird that you would bring that up. That's funny and weird and coinkydink. Let's see. Try your mattress today. I think I want to be the voice of a mattress commercial, a national commercial. Our mattresses are guaranteed to help you sleep. Huh? That sound good? Bobbert Bob says, I wanted to like it because I love the band, but I have to give it a quit. Oh, sometimes it just hurts, don't it? 90s Bob says, I'll give that one a hit, crazy. Someone from the 717 says, quit it, CB, please and thank you. All right, Jedi Knight Bob says, hit that. Happy Touch Me Tuesday. Oh, I forgot it's Touch Me Tuesday. Touch me, baby. Can't you see? I am not afraid. Rhonda Bob says, it wasn't bad, just sad. I'll give it a hit. Have a great day, crazy. You have a great day, too. All right, you have spoken. And in a closely contested battle, in fact, it was only a few votes away, you said you did not like the new music from Black Veil Brides. The name of the song is Cut. Black Veil Brides, Cut. You said, no like. You hit it or quit it, heard of weekdays. Hold on, a couple of people checking in. Storm Chaser WV Bob says, all y'all hitters are sad. Aw, don't be like that. Don't be like that. Don't be a hater. Don't call the hitters haters. Don't be hating on the hitters. Heckling for you. Roloff Bob says, quit it. Cody Bob missed it. because of those darn customers. You know what happens, Cody Bob? Sometimes you got to do your job. Stupid working on my career. By the way, it's good to hear from you, Cody. Hope all is well. We drove near you on Saturday morning and yesterday morning. I was like, hey, you guys want to go see Cody? Hit it or quit it, heard weekdays. Oh, by the way, Black Veil Brides cut. Hit it or quit it, heard weekdays. We'll do it again tomorrow. Now, if you missed it, maybe you need to hear it a second time. It'll sound better. Maybe you'll catch the feeling. And it won't seem so sad. Or maybe it will seem sad, but you like sadness sometimes. Sadness is good. Nothing wrong with sadness. Or if you liked it so nice you want to hear it twice. Or if, in fact, you've been cut. I know I've been cut. Mostly from women, but check it out this afternoon with Just Bob on Sloppy Seconds. Here's 30 Seconds to Mars, 92.1 Bob Rocks.

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12: 92.1 Bob Rocks weather. Today we're going to see partly cloudy skies with a high near 80. Tonight down to 67. We're going to see mostly sunny skies tomorrow with a high near 84. Right now it's about 64. 92.1 Bob Rocks. 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
1: 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Thanks, Havers! Saw some pictures on social media. They went to visit Smith & Wesson, I believe. Pretty awesome. Nobody said Casey and the Sunshine Band this morning. If you'd like to participate in today's morning post, get to the Bob Rocks Facebook page, facebook.com/BobRocksNation. 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Yeah. All right, let me know, and let's have some fun. 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

music that was blasting when you got your first car. 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

Motley Crue on 92.1. Bob rocks. I'm Crazy Bob. We're all up in Rock Out with your clock out. 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Bring wellness home. You know what? I'll be honest with you. We need a hot tub right here in this studio. Why we don't have one, I don't know. I'm sore. I'm sore from driving. My sciatic nerve all the way from my right butt cheek all the way down to my ankle, man. I'm telling you. Maybe I'm going to go to Floor Pools and just be in their hot tub for a while. Here's Shinedown, Bob Rocks.

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92.1 Bob Rocks. See you in hell from Baba Roach. I'm Crazy Bob. Good morning, good morning, good morning. So while I was driving this weekend to and from North Carolina, I listen to the radio. Me and my boys, we listen to the radio, see what's going on. And I noticed there are a lot of radio stations that are owned by that big corporation that we shall not name. Big, huge, massive. And I can't tell you with 100% certainty that I heard anybody live. Now, I will say most of our listening was over the weekend. But we drove down on Saturday morning. We came back yesterday. And there was a couple of morning shows that weren't morning shows. It was just commercials and music. More commercials than music. And every once in a while, somebody would pop on with the weather or traffic. Nobody. Nobody to, take calls or take text messages or anything. And then there was this other station. Again, I don't know if it was live or if it was local or anything, but the only interaction they had was through their app. So they didn't give a phone number. They didn't do text messaging or anything like that. They just said, hey, get a hold of us through the app, which tells me they probably weren't local. And they would only play back messages from the app. So they had no phones, no text, only the apps, which means they were pre-recorded. And but it was weird because it just didn't seem alive, if that makes sense. Now, I get it. I am not a number one. I am not Mr. Radio Guy. I am not the president of any radio company. But, man, interaction to me is super importante. I love reading your text messages, taking your calls and all this. And even if you text us through the BAP or call us through the BAP, which is, I think, fantastic, by the way, when you use the app to actually record a message for us. But imagine if that was the only way to have any interaction is through the app. And not even the text message app, but you had to talk through the app. While that's cool and I wish more people would do it here, I can't imagine that being the only way to communicate. And then you're not really communicating with anybody. You're communicating with an entity. Does that make sense? The entity I was trying to defeat last week, apparently. Anyway, it's very weird. And I feel fortunate that I'm able to actually talk to live people. At least I think I'm talking to live people. I might be live people. Who knows? Buck Cherry, Bob Rocks.

music that was playing when the girl you had the biggest crush on was dating the biggest D-bag in school is on 92.1 Bob Rocks.

92.1 Bob Rocks. I'm Crazy Bob. Sadly, it's time for me to get on out of Cha. That being said, Nasty Bob's coming in. She's got for you the shuffle. So if there's something you want to hear and it rocks, let her know. She'll try to get that on for you. And I know it's not Theme Thursday. It's Taco Tuesday or Touch Me Tuesday. Touch me, baby. But as we learned earlier from G-Mom Bob, it's also Kiss and Make Up Day. So if you wronged me at some point romantically, you can send me cookies and cupcakes and candies. But more importantly, maybe that could be an unofficial theme Tuesday. She could play Kiss music, but only from their era where they wore makeup. Does that make sense? Like all the early stuff, and then back when they put it on, but not any of the unplugged stuff or the unmasked stuff. I don't know if it makes sense or not, but it's National Kiss and Makeup Day. So do with that what you will. I leave you with new music from Let Down. Do it for the love. That's why you do it for the love. That's why you kiss and make up. And for National Kiss and Makeup Day, I grant you this. We'll see you tomorrow, 92.1 Bob Rocks.

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music from a time when your high school actually had a smoking section outside the cafeteria is on 92.1.

Guns N' Roses on 92.1 Bob Rocks. Good Tuesday morning. It is Nasty Bob. Welcome to the jungle. Oh, got a day for you. We've got the shuffle at noon, your request hour, 855-921-9200. 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And here is Finger 11 on 92.1 Bob Rocks.

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1: Yesterday, I was listening to Just Bob, and his question of the day, what's something you said you'd never do and then did? I'm going to tell you right now, have kids. There was a time where I had dreams of being a rock star. You know where I was yesterday? Hey, grade school holiday concert. Wah, wah, wah. I was looking back at my life, and I'm like, I used to want to be a rock star. Now I'm cheering for the kid on the trombone. Thanks for playing. We have no parting gifts for you, Crazy Bob. And thanks for opening the wound, Just Bob. What has happened to me?
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Cinderella on 92.1 Bob Rocks. I am Nasty Bob, and I'm going to have a special giveaway a little bit later. I'll give you more details about all of it. But this gentleman is going to be hitting our area in the Boonesboro area this Friday. And you're familiar with him because, you know, he got high. That's all I'm going to say. I think you can figure it out. And if you would like to go to the show, I would be listening in the shuffle for your chance to win those tickets. Here's Red Hot Chili Peppers on 92.1 Bub Rocks.

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I am Nasty Bob. And can I tell you, their sweatshirts, if you ever buy their merch, their sweatshirts are incredible. They're thick. They're soft. They're so comfortable. I highly recommend, if you ever want to purchase anything, get some Beartooth merch. 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

Metallica on 92.1 Bob Rocks. It's Nasty Bob, and you know, this is a time where I ask you for shuffle requests, because that happens right before noon, and it is your request hour, 855-921-9200. 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And I will be gladly to play that if you have a request. Again, 855-921-9200. Or we could kind of make this a theme and throw in songs about Kiss. Or makeup, if we can figure that out. So let me know. Here's Red Rider on 92.1 Bob Rocks.

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Architects on 92.1 Bob Rocks. I am Nasty Bob, and I think the Stir Bob is trying to add to our shuffle because, you know, it's Kiss and Make Up National Day. And Crazy Bob got you started with, you know, Kiss songs because they wear makeup. But, you know, a lot of other bands wear makeup, too. So why don't we throw in a little mix? If there's a band that wears makeup or a song about Kiss, I know it's not Thursday and you're probably confused. Like, why are you doing like a theme? I'm not doing an official theme, but I think we can have fun with this. So let me know. 855-921-9200. Up next, sorry, things are messing up here. Papa Roach on 92.1 Bob Rocks.

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0: 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Hey, yo!

New Rock with Des Rocks on 92.1 Bob Rocks. And that song kind of gives me a little bit of a Kiss feel. I know Danny Rocco, which is who is Des Rock, says that he's influenced by Queen, Jimi Hendrix, Muse, and others, but I feel like he's got a little Kiss in there too. Did you hear it, or is it just me? And we're getting close to that shuffle, so get those requests in. If there's something about Kiss or bands with makeup, I know we're just kind of throwing this up. Or if there's just something that you want to hear, because I know Bobasaurus was on the text line this morning, so I have his request already scheduled, and it goes nothing with what we're talking about. So let me know, 855-921-9200. We're going to be kicking it off shortly. Here's Godsmack on 92.1 Bob Rocks.

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Pearl Jam 192.1 Bob Rocks. I am Nestor. I might have snuck that one in with our kind of impromptu mini theme. Thanks to Crazy Bob, as he does. He likes to switch things up on me since it is Kiss and Makeup Day. And we have thrown in some Kiss songs. We've thrown in songs about Kiss. And also we have thrown in bands that wear makeup. It's a good mixture. And also just some requests, because sometimes you just need a song to get you through your lunch hour. So let's kick off this shuffle with all this started, Kiss. Here's Detroit Rock City on 92.1 Bub Rocks.

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1: Red Hot Chili Peppers on 92.1 Bob Rocks. It's Nesba. We are in the shuffle full of your requests with a mixture of kiss and makeup songs. Either bands that wear makeup, songs about kiss, or the band Kiss in general. It's been a cool mixture because coming up is a lot of bands that wear makeup, like Twisted Sister, Motionless in White, and this was the most popular request along with band and song. So I am happy to play it for you. Here's Mudvayne on 92.1 Bob Rocks.

music that played when all your car needed was a massive stereo and a rear spoiler, he's heard on 92.1 Bob Rocks.

Twisted Sister on 92.1 Bob Rocks. It's Nasty Bob, and I told you I had a surprise giveaway for you, and I know I had some of you trying to guess who it could be. Well, it is Afro Man. Afro Man's playing this Friday at the Hall in Boonesboro. So if you're ready for a night of classic hits like Because I Got High, Because I Got High, well, you have a chance to win those tickets right now. The doors open at 8. The venue, of course, is the Hall right there in Boonesboro off the Old National Pike. And all you have to do is text me. Give me those tickets, Nasty, to 855-921-9200. Let's get back to the shuffle. Bobasaurus texted in right when I walked in the door for some Puddle of Mud on 92.1 Bob Rocks.

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4: That's right. We're back with the shuffle full of your requests, plus a little mini theme thrown in there. Thanks to Crazy Bob this morning, because since it's Kiss and Makeup Day. So I've got some White Zombie on the way with Thunder Kiss, thanks to Joel. And this next one, I think, is probably one of my favorites from this guy. And it came from More Cowbell Bob. For Alice Cooper, Poison on 92.1 Bub Rocks.

skyrocketing prices, 92.1 Bob Rocks is making sure you can still get to your favorite shows by covering admission. Keep listening for your chance to win tickets to your favorite shows. 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

White Zombie on 92.1 Bob Rocks. I am Nasty Bob. We're getting through today's shuffle. A little mini theme kind of mixed into your request also with Kiss and Makeup Day. So we have some bands coming up that wear some makeup, and we're going to end up with a song about making up. Can you figure that one out? Well, you'll have to wait and find out if you can't. You'll hear it because you're going to be listening. So why not call me Little Sunshine right now? Here's Ghost on 92.1 Vibrex.

0: We're not saying Nasty Bob is clumsy, but the studio chair now has a seatbelt. And the soundboard has an airbag.
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Disturbed on 92.1 Bob Rocks. I am Nasty Bob. That came from one of my bappers who needed to get through their workday because they're determined that they are not going to break. Well, we're almost through the shuffle. I hope you enjoyed it. I had a lot of fun putting it together. I've got one song left, and it is Theory of a Dead Man. With our mini theme that we threw in today, it's called Make Up Your Mind on 92.1 Bob Rocks.

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Volbeat on 92.1 Bob Rocks. 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So go swim, soak, recover, relax, bring that wellness home. And come join me. I'll have some Bob Rock swag and those lovely Maryland Lottery scratch-off tickets. I think we need a little pick-me-up, don't you? Here's Pantera on 92.1 Bob Rocks.

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I am Nasty Bob. 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

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We can't prove it. We just know it's true.

Green Day on 92.1 Bob Rocks. I am Nasty Bob, and it's time for me to head out and make way for Just Bob so he can push all the cool buttons and lights on his mothership to continue the rock for you, to have a question for you, to have some odd news for you, and also that sloppy seconds in the 4 o'clock hour that's your second chance, or maybe you'll be your first, to hear the new rock that Crazy Bob played this morning. You didn't care for it so much. The morning focus gave it a quit. So I have a feeling that afternoons are going to give it a hit. Just my guess, because I know how it works sometimes. We'll have to wait and find out. 5 o'clock hour is the rage, and who knows what else he will get himself into for you. So have a great afternoon. I will talk with you tomorrow. I'm going to leave you with some Ozzy and Alice in Chains on 92.1 Bob Rocks.

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2: Good day, Mr. and Mrs. America, from border to border and coast to coast and all the ships at sea. 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What's up? Hey there, howdy, hola, I, ni hao, chow, kitty, twa, ki, pas, what's going on, what it is? Welcome to the mothership. 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We got a fun-filled action bag bursting with fruit flavors. 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
1: 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And the stuff is, I know it's strong because it turns your pee blue, like Tidy Bowl blue. It's very weird. 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
1: The couple who got engaged on top of the Empire State Building was in court. They're more proof that people do dumb things when they're high. A neon green solar-powered slug that lives underwater is the winner of the Invertebrate of the Year competition. Coming in second place, Marco Rubio. The Foo Fighters will open for AC/DC at a show in St. Louis. This is heaven for your uncle who still wears a leather wristband with spikes in it, you know. Dr. Dre says AI is good for music. My favorite AI rappers are the Notorious GPT and ChatDMC. Finally, Jed York, the owner of the San Francisco 49ers, was busted for soliciting prostitution in an Ohio trailer park. The rest of the NFL condemned him. Well, Robert Kraft was kind of quiet on the matter. 92.1.

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0: WPHB, Mercersburg, Chambersburg, Hagerstown, 92.1 Bob Rocks.
1: Something takes a part of me. 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

In a world so divided, there's one thing everyone can agree on. 92.1 Bob Rocks. And that maybe there's really something wrong with Crazy Bob. Like, for real.

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Brand spanking new right there from Breaking Benjamin, Something Wicked, 92.1 Bob Rocks. Just Bob here. 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
1: Tony Iommi of Black Sabbath will join us on Hard Drive XL tonight as featured artist. 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
10: All right, what did you have to say about today's Sloppy Seconds? Hit it, says Justice Bob, maybe G Bob, music is all right, lyrics are weak, light tap, please. Cody Bob weighs in. Matt, yes, just didn't dig it, quit for me, Brosa, but good for them on pursuing a dream. Such magnanimity, I admire that. Sometimes I wonder, Bob says, hit it. Shut up, Bob says, took me a little bit to decide. It is a quid for me. Your Sloppy Seconds band, Black Veil Brides, a song entitled Cut, was a quit this morning on Hi-Qui. And it's going to be a hit here on Sloppy Seconds. Although I suspect that if everyone voted honestly rather than light tapping on songs that they're lukewarm about. But hey, it's not up to me to critique your votes, only to count them. And so, yeah, your verdict, Cut by Black Veil Brides, is a hit. And 90s Bob agrees, still a hit for me, JB. Wow, a couple more minutes and you could have heard it live in the studio. 90s Bob was just here, picked up his prize. So your verdict, Cut by Black Veil Brides, is a hit. Thanks to everyone who weighed in. I do appreciate it. AC/DC 92.1 Bob Rocks.

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1: Who is this irresistible creature who has an insatiable love for the

To whom it may concern, Bob Rocks has in no way been created or altered by AI. This level of foolishness cannot be faked. 92.1. 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
1: The question of the day on 92.1 Bob Rocks. Hey, JB, what are we just asking? Just asking. Just asking. Just asking.
2: What's an expression that immediately dates someone who uses it? 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If you say videotaping instead of recording, you say pound sign instead of hashtag, you say half past or quarter till when telling time. By the way, I do all these things. Well, not the half past Christ. I broke that habit a long time ago. Love to hear from you. What's an expression that immediately dates someone who uses it? That is today's question. 855-921-9200 is the number to call or text.
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This is The Rage, your 45 minutes of uninterrupted rock for your ride home. I am Just Bob. And today's question of the day: what's an expression that immediately dates someone who uses it? Jess weighs in: an expression that immediately dates someone that uses it. Old coot. Old coot. That's funny. I don't think I've heard that in years. Maybe G Bob is in carburetor cleaner and four-track recording. Four-track recording. You know, I was an expert at four-track recording once. I had one of those Tascam Porta Studios. And I recorded everything. It was totally obnoxious. I have more of your responses to today's question on the way right now. The Rage rolls on with Stain. It's 92.1 Bob Rocks.

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Bob Rocks.

not moving on 81 again? Keep calm. We'll keep the rock coming. We're in the middle of the rage on 92.1 Bob

Social Distortion on The Rage, 92 on Bob Rocks. I'm Just Bob. What's an expression that immediately dates someone who uses it? Cody Bob weighs in. Mate, up your butt and around the corner. Haven't heard that one in a while either. Bob, let me check my answering machine. That's right. It's voicemail now! Blue Band Bob, lend me a couple bucks for gas. Yeah, it's like saying, lend me a couple of bucks to buy a house with. Rage continues with Alice in Chains, 92.1 Bob Rocks.

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0: 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From the weird to the insane, where some Americans get their news.
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3: By now, everyone has heard about the controversies over flock cameras in some areas, over surveillance concerns. Even the sight of them sets off some people. A 24-year-old man in Florida named Evan Meyer was arrested for destroying a fake flock camera. Obviously, he didn't realize it was fake, so it must have looked convincing enough. So why was a 3D-printed replica flock camera there? Well, the real flock cameras that were there had been stolen, and they're expensive to replace. So the police put up decoy ones to bait to try to catch a vandal, which they did less than 3 hours later.

0: Evans facing charges of grand theft, criminal mischief, and damaging computer or electronic equipment. His total bond was set at $7,000. 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

0: 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That's what it is. And I can't help but thinking of Garth from Wayne's World.
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Tonight we must be warriors. 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I am just Bob. 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
1: 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It's the only thing.

Slipknot, Duality, 92 on Bob Rocks. Well, sad to say it's time to go. I'm just about, my time's expired, and I'm obligated to relinquish control of the mothership to Blue Brutus. I'll drive XL kicks off at 7. Have a fantastic rest of your Tuesday night. I'll be back with you tomorrow afternoon at 2 p.m. I'll leave you with Rush. It's 92.1 Bob Rocks. 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

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We can't prove it. We just know it's true. 92.1 Bob Rocks.

If your plumbers aren't blasting Bob Rocks, grab a mop. Something's about to back up. Is that a Tootsie Roll? 92.1 Bob Rocks.

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0: wage war on Hard Drive XL, with many thanks to the band's Cody Quistad, who joined me as special guest last night. I'm Lou Brutus. You and I will hear from Rob Zombie in just a moment via the Hard Drive Archive on this, the anniversary of the release of his Hellbilly Deluxe in 1998. Of course, all of our features tonight geared to our animal friends, and one of the greatest trends I've seen the last 10 or so years backstage at concerts is the amount of petting zoos that concert promoters set up for the bands. Normally, how this works is concert promoters get in touch with a local animal shelter who are looking for publicity to get their dogs and cats and other creatures adopted. The rock stars post the stuff on social media. The proximity to the animals makes the rock stars happy, and the pets get adopted. Talk about a win-win.
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0: Tony Iommi of Black Sabbath and Sully Erna of Godsmack, both joining me later as guests on Hard Drive XL, where the word of the night is pets, because pets are fun to give to your pets.
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